0: Saliva Birds, of course, and Love, Love, Love, recent record from them, which is really good. Let's go back to the 60s right now with the Kinks.
1: Going back in time on the Sounds of the Nation, it's a flashback.

city, started picking out some of them all night bars. 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We don't need a guitar man, son. So I slept in the hobo jungles. I roamed 1,000 miles of track till I found myself in Mobile, Alabama. Had a club they called Big Jack's. 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I showed them what a band would sound like. I was a swinging and a guitar man. Show them, son.

0: time on the Sounds of the Nation. It's a flashback.
1: Love this one, the Moody Blues.

There you go. That's Smokey, of course, and a little thing called A Few Dollars More. Okay. Now, just let me do something first, because I've got the new song from Paper Lace, and I've just downloaded it, and I'm going to try and find it and play it. There you go. Here it is. Coney Island Blue from Paper Lace.

two songs from Paperless, a new record called Coney Island Blue, and then a record which I seem to remember being, what, 5, 6 years old? And living in Little Sutton. And one of our neighbours had a Downset record player, and that was the new record which they bought, and they played it on that. Paper Lace and Billy Don't Be a Hero. I remember that clearly. Oh, didn't buy the record. It was all right. I like that one and the Night Chicago Died.

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Jeff Ashford and Buddy sang Peggy Sue, followed by Mike Berry and the Outlaws. Great song called Holly. There's a little bit of Buddy Holly in it, yes.

Love it. 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I remember buying that record. I've got two copies of that single because I think I nearly wore it out. Pretend, of course, from Alvin Sardust. Also hit for, I think, Brenda Lee, actually, yes. And I can't make my mind up if it's getting warm or if it's getting cold, but it's the time of the season right now from the Zombies.

Eddie Cochran, of course, and Come On Everybody. And I actually think that when I first heard this record, I've got this LP many, many years ago, okay? And when I first heard this record from Bobby V and the Crickets, I thought, oh, that would have been a great song for Buddy Holly. This is called When You're In Love.

classic one from Kate Bush there. That's, of course, Wuthering Heights from 1977. Right, I shall be back on Sunday morning with more of the same. Until then, have a lovely weekend. And as the Lone Ranger once said, hi-oh, silver away.

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And we look forward to hearing from you.

And good morning. Welcome to Swings the Thing on Vintage Radio with me, David Nixon. I hope you're going to enjoy this show. I'm winging it a bit because the show setup isn't here. I can't get at it. Amazing. Okay, never mind. Here we go. We'll start with Frank Sinatra and That's Life.

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That's life. All right, we've got Bobby Darin up next with one of his most famous numbers, Somewhere Beyond the Sea.

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One of my favourites at the moment is Ashley Pizzotti. And this is If I Loved You.

0: Ashley Pezzotti, If I Loved You, born to Dominican roots. Ashley also writes songs, both in English and Spanish, having come from Dominican roots. And she weaves a timeless blend of melodies that echo the classic jazz standards she so effortlessly interprets. Rising star of the New York jazz scene, blending elegance, rhythmic sophistication, and infectious joy of one of the great jazz vocalists who came before, of all of them, who came before her. She's already made her mark touring and recording with jazz legends like Wynton Marsalis and Jazz at the Lincoln Center Orchestra. There you go. We're going to have some K.D. Lang now, and this is Love for Sale.
1: One, two, three.

Katie Lang and Love for Sale. I can't hear my voice in the headphones here. I'm not even sure if you can hear me. I think you can. That was Katie Lang, and she's been around a while, and originally she was country. She's from Canada, and she crossed over to the pop mainstream, and in her career, she won a Grammy in 1993, beating out Dion, and that was the year after she came out as a lesbian and an openly gay woman. Winning a Grammy for a heavily sensual song in 1993 was a big deal. She's from the heart of the Canadian meat industry, and yet she spearheads a vegetarian campaign. And she even performed at two different Olympics 22 years apart. That's amazing. She's also won Grammys in more than just one category, country, pop and traditional categories. So very versatile is Katie Lang. We've got Joe Loss now and his orchestra. Gotta be this or that.

there you go. Joe Lossner's orchestra. Gonna be this or that. And we got Benny Goodman up next and the Angels Sing.

Whoa, Benny Goodman and the Angels Sing. Hope you enjoyed that one. I'm going to be a bit self-indulgent now, and this is David Nixon's Navigation featuring Mark Vollmer on vocals. This is from my first album, released in 2017, and this is a track called The Days Don't Get Any Longer Than This.

Right, David Nixon's Navigation featuring Mark Vomawor and Steve Parry on trumpet there as well. Hope you enjoyed that one. Thanks for the comment, Mike Howarth, about the song, and Tez in Berlin. Good morning also to Anne-Marie and to Nippon, who's listening in as well. Thank you very much for listening. At least I know I'm not talking to myself, as usual. We are going to play Dinah Washington now, and Cole Porter's I Get a Kick Out of You.

Diana Washington, I Get a Kick Out of You from the 1955 album For Those in Love, arranged by Quincy Jones. That was Diana Washington, of course, major star back in the 50s. All right. China Moses and Raphael Lemonnier, You're Crying.

Shiny Moses on vocals, and Raphael Lemonnier with Your Crying, a Quincy Jones Leonard Feather song. Beautiful stuff. Glenn Miller, anyone want some Glenn Miller? I've got a gal in Kalamazoo.

Mack Gordon, Harry Warren song published in 1942. That was Glenn Miller and his orchestra, I Got a Girl in Kalamazoo. And that was the voice of Tex Beneke singing on that song from, back in 1942. Of course, released on a 78 RPM Bakelite record, I guess. All right, more up to date. I'll play this for Tez. Hopefully he's back in Berlin in January. Hopefully we can get there this year, because we couldn't last year, or this year, due to snow, couldn't get the flight. This is Jeremy Sassoon, and this is This Little Girl of Mine.

Great version of the Ray Charles song, This Little Girl of Mine. That was actually taken from a live performance. The guy who played on my song earlier on was also in the trumpet section and on that performance, Steve Barry, as well. The song itself was a gospel hymn, and Ray Charles replaced those sort of religious sacred lyrics with secular blues lyrics. It was covered by the Everly Brothers in 1958, but that was from 1955 when Ray Charles did it. Jeremy Sassoon. All right, then. We've got Summertime next from Helen Merrill and Summertime.

There you go. Helen Merrill and Summertime. Wow. All right. What should we put on now? Nicky Yanofsky. Big fan of Nicky Yanofsky. And this is Airmail Special.

And there you go, Nicky Yanofsky, Airmail Special. And that's it from me for this show, for Swings the Thing. Thank you for joining me. And I hope to, you can join me again next week for another swinging show. Hope you've enjoyed it. I certainly have. If you want to stick with me, I'm still here for the next 2.5 hours with the Garden Party Radio Show, with the best in country, folk, Americana, and local music. And, well, let's kick it off. Bye for now.

And welcome to the Garden Party Radio Show. For the next 2.5 hours, we've got some of the best music around. John's got a gig in the East Midlands, so he's off in his Sherrybank down there with the band. And I'm staying here to man the pumps and play you some fantastic music. We're going to start off with a new one from Josh Rouse, big favourite of mine. Things are looking up.

The wonderful Josh Rouse, and things are looking up. Josh, the native of Nebraska, but he's lived all over the USA and spent many years in Spain as well, which is handy when he's pulling the band together to tour Europe. He just has to go to Spain and go, let's get rehearsing. That's the new single, Things Are Looking Up. Now, last night, the Garden Party held its first gig promotion. And if you were there, you know, you might have seen the adverts around. We had Dean Owens all the way from Leith in Scotland, and he was playing a solo gig for us in the Denby Castle in Hackenshay, and he did 2 45-minute sets, and it was a great night. Brilliant music, great stories. He likes to talk, Dean, and it was really interesting. The songs were great. What a performer, true pro. And the night went really well. The audience were absolutely ecstatic with him. And we hope to put on more gigs going forward. And we will. We haven't got any arranged yet, but we'll definitely be doing more, presenting more. So the Garden Party's expanding. We've got the open mic on Tuesday in the Denby Castle in Hackenshay. If you want to come to that and play or listen, that's always been a good night. Last 5-6 months we've been doing it, and this was our first ticketed gig with Dean Owens. This song is Dean Owens and Gabby Marino. This is Land of the Hummingbird, which he did last night as well.

Land of the Hummingbird, Dean Owens and Gabby Marino. And that was from his album Sinner's Shrine. And that was 2022 that was released. And one thing I should mention is Dean, because he was solo, he had to fill in for Werther's trumpets and stuff like that in his songs. He didn't do the Spanish bit on that song then. Missed that out. But boy, can that guy whistle. Oh my God. Whether you like whistling or you don't like whistling, he is superb. There was one little instrumental spaghetti western style tune he did, and he told, yes, John to turn up the reverb. And John was looking at all the knobs on his desk, thinking, where's the reverb? But anyway, he nailed it. Absolutely brilliant. Sounded exactly like it would in a spaghetti western. Brilliant stuff. All right. We've got a song that's been sent in now by another Scottish singer, songwriter, and also happens to be a Christian worship leader. This is from the album 12 Lessons in Letting Go. And this track's called Believe. It's Steph McLeod.

Cloud. Believe. Hope you enjoyed that one. We've got VV Lightbody next, and this was also sent in to us. Chicago-based singer, songwriter, and multi-instrumentalist. Got an EP out, and this track is called Dull Knife.

Nice one. VV Light Body, Dull Knife, from an EP released this year. Chicago-based singer-songwriter and multi-instrumentalist. Let's go back to 2008 now, and I'm going to play a little bit of Chris Difford. I've been watching a few Squeeze interviews on YouTube recently, so I thought I'd play a Chris Difford track. This one was co-written with Boo Houdin from the album The Last Temptation of Chris. Great title. Come on down.

the brilliant Chris Difford, the track Come On Down from The Last Temptation of Chris, released in 2008. Yeah, great song. Hellos, that's the word, to Ian F. Ball, Link Roxton, Mark Lees, Anne Radcliffe, thank you for listening in today, and hope you're enjoying the show, and we will keep going, giving you the best in folk, country, local, whatever else we play, Americana, that's the one. I'm going to play something by a guy called Ben Tangle, and he's formerly known as Benny Jones, and one half of the Ben and Emily YouTube channel, showing their life as van lifers and narrowboat dwellers. They left the narrowboat a year or two ago and missed it, so they bought another one. So they're back to having two narrowboats and a motorhome, and they get all over Europe and stuff in the motorhome. They get up and down the canals in the narrowboats. He's a musician, Ben Tangle, Mycelium Heartstrings.

There you go, Ben Tangle, mycelium heartstrings. Mycelium as in the roots of fungus, mushrooms, etc. that spread around underground until they're ready to reproduce when they pop up things like mushrooms. Mycelium heartstrings. All right. As I mentioned earlier on, we, the Garden Party, presented our first promotion gig. And it was Dean Owens, and he did an absolutely fantastic gig. And it went really well. Got more people in than we thought we were going to get. There were still some tickets to be sold. Unfortunately, it wasn't a sellout, but it should have been. Everyone there absolutely loved it. So if you didn't go, you missed out. I'm going to play another track from Dean Owens because it was so good. And this song was Song of the Year a couple of years back for UK Americana, and it's a track called Southern Wind. This is Dean Owens. He's got a best of CD out called The Man from Leith, and it's on there. Okay.

Okay, there's Dean Owens with Southern Wind. Hope you enjoyed that great song. Next up, we've got Die Drum. And this is a guy called David Foster, rocking the progressive area of this musical landscape. This was from 2025. And there's his album called All at Sea. And David's part of a group I've been meeting with every week on Zoom, trying to improve our songwriting. And it's been very beneficial to me, I've got to say. Anyway, this is Die Drum, there for you.

One for all you prog guys out there, that's Die Drum there for you. And to follow up from that, we have our songwriting coach up next with a track called Singing in the Darkness. And the folk songstress and songwriting coach Amy Goddard has helped me remove my writer's block that I've had for about 3 or 4 years, and taught me a thing or two about songwriting as well, in particular strategic omission. Look it up over the last few months. So thanks, Amy. And check her out at folk festivals and on the streaming services. This is Amy Goddard with Reg Morosa, Moros, and Singing in the Darkness.

Amy Goddard, Reg Muros, Singing in Darkness. Lovely song. And that was a single released last year. Okay. Next up, we've got just say good morning to Eileen Bridges, listening. Hi, Eileen. And to Anne-Marie, who's listening as well. And granddaughter minding at the same time. Anne-Marie's not been at the best of health the last few weeks, but is improving now. Hope Beau doesn't tire you out too much, Anne-Marie. All right, I'll see you later. We got the Tragically Hip up next. I don't know if you've heard of them. They're a band from Kingston, Ontario, formed in the mid-80s and absolutely massive in Canada, selling 12 million units and 2 million in the States, but practically unknown over here. Also known for their activism, and they've raised millions for various causes. They played the last full band gig in 2016, although some of them have got together since then for special reasons. This is from 1992. It's from the album Fully Completely, and this is a track called Pigeon Camera.

Brilliant. Tragically Hip, Pigeon Camera. I do like that. Hints of REM in that. And talking of REM, I went with Paul Grayston. Good morning, Paul. Where did he go? Went to see an REM tribute band, and it was 40 years since Life's Rich Pageant was released, and that's my favourite REM album. And the band came out, the tribute band came out, and was superb, absolutely brilliant. Absolutely loved that. And then they went off and they came back out to play a second set of other REM songs. And I have to admit, I kind of lost touch a little bit with REM in the last few years. I didn't keep up. I heard a few songs, but I didn't keep up. I didn't know a single song in this second set. And I also didn't think they were as good by any means. So by the end of it, I was well ready to walk out before the end. I thought, they're going to play some stuff, you know, I'm familiar with, some of their best stuff. There was no End of the World as we know it. No Losing My Religion, Happy Shiny People, whatever you want. There was nothing else other than Life's Rich Pageant and a load of songs I didn't know. There were quite a few fans at the front there who were singing along and obviously did know them, but only one of them caught me as a good song. I didn't think the rest were very good. Anyway, enough of that. Shame. But next up, we've got Carly Pearce, and she's got a new album out. It's called Honest Woman. And I've heard the album through once, and it sounds like it's a good album. I'm going to be checking it out with a few more listens. And this track is called Same Circus.

same circus, different clown. That same circus from Carly Pierce and a new album, Honest Woman, recently released. All right, we are going to go back in time a little. This is Simon and Garfunkel. Didn't the Bangles do a great version of this? This is from their Best Of album in 1999, but also from the Bookends album in 1968, and a single released 2 years earlier in 1966. This is A Hazy Shade of Winter.

There you go. Simon and Garfunkel, A Hazy Shade of Winter. Prefer the Bangles version, I've got to say. Anyway, Jamie Webster, he's just got a new album out. It's been coming for a while now. He's released a couple of singles. The album's called Running Around the Sun. And he's one of the best purveyors of indie music around. And he's going out on tour very shortly. So if you get a chance to see him, go and see him. He's very good live. And the album's great. The vinyl arrived. I had it listened to on Spotify a few times. And the vinyl arrived. And God, it sounds good on vinyl. It's excellent. This is Jamie Webster, and this is Small Town Life.

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1: There you go, Jamie Webster, Small Town Life. I really like that. My son Chris has just messaged me and said he's not so keen on Jamie Webster, but a lot of people do like him. Anyway, here's some Kraut Country, Jeffrey Silverstein, Patchouli.

Jeffrey Silverstein, Patchouli. Hope you enjoyed that. Unusual bit of country there, kraut country. All right. We have got a Silver Stallion. This is the Highwaymen.

Highwayman from their second album, Highwayman 2, Silver Stallion, that's called. It was their first single released after the success of the first album they put out, Johnny Cash, Willie Nelson, Waylon Jennings, Kris Kristofferson. They went back in the studio and did Highwayman 2, but it was far less successful, so they didn't bother again. Okay, but that's a good song, isn't it? I can't comment on the rest of the album, I don't know. Neil Nathan sent a song in, sent us a version. He's already got a song out called Sunset Girl, and this is the Boat Drinks version. Interestingly, on his on the email we got promoting it, they wanted feedback to tell him which track, the original or this version, you prefer. So I preferred this version, I've got to say. He says Sunset Girl was written in on a kayak in Key Largo while he was taking in the sunset. The chorus melody leapt out of the rock harbour like a flying fish. Okay, this is Neil Nathan. This is Sunset Girl.

Neil Nathan with the Boat Strings version of Sunset Girl. This track sent in to us. We're going to play My Girl the River next. And My Girl the River, Chris, had her own bands through the 80s and 90s in Mississippi and Nashville before relocating to the UK with her husband, bassist songwriter Joe Hughes, and with their Nashville Gothic flair. They play Rough Trade on the 28th of November at a big Americana event that's there. Dean Owens is also playing, as are many other artists. Well worth checking out. It's all afternoon, all evening. I think tickets might be about 40 quid. And Chuck Prophet is playing as well, amongst many others. But this is My Girl the River. See what you think. This is from the album Manifest Good Things, and this is Up the Mountain.

All right, there's my girl, the river, with Up the Mountain, and they're playing in Liverpool. Short set, it'll be at the Rough Trade event on the 28th of November. There's many other artists, including Dean Evans and Truck Profit, who we've played on this show a number of times. All right, another one sent in to us. This is a bad idea. That's the name of the song, Bad Idea. Brooklaw.

Well, Brooke Lohr and Bad Idea. I like that. Really good. Yeah, Brooke is playing tour dates through September, October. If you want to go and see her, the nearest to us here in Liverpool is Why Not Cafe in Manchester on the 17th of October. Berry, Wax and Beans on the 17th as well. I presume one's earlier than the other. Must be. On the 16th of October as well, 45 Vinyl Cafe in York, which is a great venue. Otherwise, they're much further away, the gigs. But excellent song there from Brooke, and I've been sent a second song called Joyride. I might be playing that next week. We'll see. See how we get on. Meantime, we're going local, and this is from our friends, the Folk Doctors, John and Ulton, and the 2019 album Tall Tales. And this is a track called Mother Redcap.

The folk doctor's mother, Redcap. All right, lovely. Here's one. Ultratelic Nosebleed is the song. And the band is La Pachie.

There you go. That was Lepaci, also Telic Nosebleed. And they're actually from Brooklyn and New York, inspired by their Indian DIY punk roots. They deliver dark, catchy rock that's simultaneously somber and uplifting. I enjoyed that. Probably doesn't fit the theme of the show, to be honest, but it was sent in to us, and there's a good chance you get played if you send stuff in. But sometimes we do reject stuff that's out of genre, but not all the time. All right. Enjoyed that one. We are now going back to 1973. And from the album GP, this is Gram Parsons with Streets of Baltimore.

0: Yeah, brilliant. The genius that was Gram Parsons, Streets of Baltimore. That was the 2017 remaster. For those that don't know, Gram Parsons died very young following the recording of GP and completing a short tour. Gram Parsons took a break near the Joshua Tree, mainly consuming drugs and alcohol. And on September the 19th, 1973, he OD'd on morphine and tequila and was rushed to Yucca Valley Hospital, pronounced dead on arrival. His funeral plans were all in place, and he was to be buried in New Orleans, but his tour manager, Phil Kaufman, stole the body, took it to the Joshua Tree, poured gasoline on Gram and the coffin, and cremated him. He insisted Gram had told him that that was what he wanted. Kaufman was prosecuted, not for stealing a body, because that wasn't prosecutable, if that's a word. It was for stealing the coffin. There you go. An amazing story, really. But Gram Parsons, major influence on many artists, and some of my favourite songs were written by Gram. So there you go. All right. A guy who used to be in Coronation Street, Stuart, who was homeless and then ended up chef in the Indian restaurant. This is Bill Fellows. Sold a scene.
1: 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But they can't see it. I guess they never will.

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How many people have suffered at its hands and with its lies. But it must adore you, my sweet acid queen. Dressed you up in riches, sold you a scene. And I know two wrongs don't make a right.

Bill Fellows sold the scene. Stuart from Coronation Street, no longer in it. If you're looking to go out tonight, hopefully there's some original music you can go and watch. That'd be lovely. But in the meantime, if that's not your thing, rumours of Fleetwood Mac are playing a home gig. And they've got two. The Philharmonic Hall today, 2:30. They've got rumours of Fleetwood Mac are playing at 2:30, and then they're doing it all again at 8 o'clock at the Philharmonic Hall. So I don't know if there's any tickets left for that. And while they're doing that, Marty Pello's playing at Liverpool Cathedral at 7 o'clock tonight. There you go. I'll find some more local, more original gigs to tell you about in a minute. In the meantime, we're going to go to Alicia Witt and the track More. Sent into us.

Carol Lee Stewart and the track More from the album Between Heaven and Earth. Musician and actor Alicia Witt got a breakthrough David Lynch, to whom she has dedicated this album, and that was sent in to us, only just been released. So, nice stuff. Callum Pitt next, and Callum Pitt, it's an EP. He's a regular on Radio 1 and 6 Music, and he's been listed on Spotify's New Music Friday as well. He's got an EP out, and this is called White Lilies on the Water.

Callum Pitt, White Line, White Lilies on the Water. Hailing from Newcastle upon Tyne, White Lilies on the Water is the new single from independent alternative folk rock artist and occupational therapist Callum Pitt. It came out on the 4th of December and blends folk and post-punk, soul and chamber pop too. I think that's excellent, excellent track. Really enjoyed that. Well, there we go. So, Callum Pitt, I'll listen to more of his, I think. And in the meantime, we'll go back a bit and we'll take a little listen to The Travelling Wilburys. And this is from Volume 1, from The Travelling Wilburys, Tweeter and the Monkey Man.

There we go, the Travelling Wilburys. Tweeter and the Monkey Man, vocals from Bob Dylan there. And it reminded me quite a lot of Hurricane by Dylan in the way it was delivered. But good stuff, enjoyed that. On this particular track, I've got another 4 minutes to go and I don't even know what it is. I think I'll play it to you and then I'll decide what it is afterwards. Okay, let's see what it is. It's a song for you.

you go. I nodded off then. That's why we had a little bit of dead air. That was actually Dave Sutherland and Striking Up the Band, which is a track that's just been released by him. Dave was named UK Male Country Singer of the Year in 2024 at the UK Country Music Awards, and he shared the stages with Rumour, Hale, Carol, Corb Lund, Glenn Tilbrook, Ralph McTell and Billy Ray Cyrus. That's not bad, is it? His last album, Last Drop of Empty, was voted runner-up at the UK Americana Album 2022 by readers of Americana UK. So that's his new single, Never Up. And we will move on with Bywater Call next. And Ain't No Friend of Mine.

by Watercall, Ain't No Friend of Mine. There you go, and they're from, where are they from? Toronto. So there you go, the album's Broken Souvenirs, and it's new out. So, check them out. All right, we have got Wade Bowen next. This is a live acoustic version of the song Burned in the Fire.

Wade Bowen, Burn in the Fire, live acoustic version. It's from Texas, well established and grounded. Played over 4,000 shows in Texas and winner of 5 Texas Regional Radio Awards. That was sent in to us, that track. Okay. Stephen McCarthy, Never Up.

Stephen McCafferty and Never Up. There, which is follow up to his Debt Collectors single. And he's from Edinburgh, I think, is that right? He is indeed, he's from Edinburgh. And he was homeless in his late teens and he now works supporting the homeless in Edinburgh. Good song, Indian nature there. Yeah, good stuff. All right then. We have now got a little song off Ian Paterson's Without You album. And this track is called Winning Post.

didn't really work, did they? It's Herod. let's try another one and see how we get on. No, it's erroring. No good. All right, then. Sorry, Ian. I can't play that. It's not coming through. So we are going to change tack, and we're gonna now play... Fisher's Ed. I remember Fisher's Ed from back in the 70s, I think. And, they were formed in 1976 at Brunel University, and they're still going now. This is from the album from this year, X-Ray Serenade, and this is a track called Precious Time.

Fisher's Head, Precious Time. All right, we've not got too long left now, another 10 minutes. And this is Rana Gray from Ireland. And there's a big history behind this. Rana Gray represents, it's in the heart of, I've lost it now. it's a bit of Ireland, County Carlow in Ireland, stretch of farmland. That's been in lead vocalist and multi-instrumentalist Donal Rogers' family since 1658. Gosh. A landscape rich with generations of memories and experiences. And this album is all about migration and identity and belonging and enduring. And this single, Bound for New York City, was inspired by Donal's mum, Lena, her eight uncles who left Ireland for America at the turn of the 20th century in search of a better life. And this song imagines their journey and that of thousands of Irish immigrants who arrived in New York building the great skyscrapers while sending money home to their families. Rana Gray, Bound for New York City.

Excellent stuff from Rana Gray, bound for New York City, all the way from Ireland. And this is Cardinal Belengo. This track is Book of the Year.

Oh, there you go, Cardinal Bolengo, Book of the Year. Great song there. Still enjoy that, listening to that one. All right, excellent stuff. What else can we play for you? It's time to go, really, so there ain't much. There ain't much, and I'm looking for the theme tune, and I can't find it. So I can't play that either at the moment. Call yourself a professional. Well, if I got paid, I would, but... that's not how it works. Not how it works at all. Thank you for listening to the show today. Hope you've enjoyed it. It's been a busy all week, so that's why I was a bit tired today. I hope you've enjoyed the show, and hope you'll be back next week. I'm still looking at the flipping song. Where's this song? But anyway, even if I can't find it, I started the show with it, so it should be in here somewhere. But we're going to leave you any second now. In fact, we should have finished now, so I'm not even going to play it. We normally play the closing credits to Wicked Game, Chris Isaac, and weirdly, Dean Owens actually played that song last night. We said he could re-put in the set, but he played that one last night. Told us a music story about it as well. Anyway, in the meantime, I'm going to say goodbye. Hope you've enjoyed the show. Have a great weekend, and see you soon. Take care, everyone. Bye-bye.

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4: Thanks for joining me. I hope you can stay with me for the next couple of hours, which will be

Yo, dudes and dudettes. Glad to have your company. You're listening to Vintage Radio, which, as we all know, is the beating heart of Birkenhead. And in particular, you're listening to the afternoon show on a Saturday, which is presented by me, Jerry Devine, and is called Afternoon Delight, because it's in the afternoon and it's an absolute delight. See what I did there. So those of you who've listened to the show before know it's full of regular features. And those that haven't, where have you been? You're in for an absolute treat. So we're going to kick off with our first regular feature, which is a walking theme song to celebrate the Eastern Ferry strollers who will have clocked up 4,000 steps strolling around Eastern Ferry Country Park. So it goes out to them, and anyone who's clocked up their requisite steps this morning is Ralph Stanley II with Strolling to the Moonlight. In the moonlight, obviously. You can't stroll to the moonlight, he's actually in it. And it could be Ralph Stanley II, or it could be Ralph Stanley XI. Those Roman numerals.

There you go, Ralph Stanley II with Strolling in the Moonlight there, especially for all our strolling friends of the show, the humankind. Now we're going to celebrate the pet kind who are friends of the show. So obviously, if you're a pet, you need to get a little bit closer to the smart speaker because you're in for a little treat in a minute. But if in particular you're Oleg, Ronnie, Oscar, everyone's favourite Brombra-based feline Poppy, or everyone's favourite new Ferry-based feline Fabio. He's now part of the crew, Ted the French Bulldog. And also everyone's favourite collie named after a 1960s female pop singer. Yes, I'm talking about Paul's Connie Francis. For them, it's the squeaky toy time.

There you go. It's beholden on me having whipped up all those pets into a frenzy to settle them back down again so they can be prepared for another 7 days of absolute pampering. And what better way to settle them down other than to listen to All Kinds of Everything, not by Dana, but this one's by Sinead O'Connor and Terry Hall.

You can't beat a decent power ballad, and there were two really good ones, I think. Anyway, kicked off with White Snake and Is This Love? Or Is This Love? And followed that with Journey and Faithfully, which sounded to me like they put together a series of dramatic endings to EastEnders and turned that into a song. See what I did there. Yeah, I can't keep you hanging on any longer. This is the climax of the show for most people. It's where I share with the four corners of the globe, if a globe can have four corners, whether you're in Switzerland, Austria, Canada, or deepest, darkest Brombra. This, if you hang on for just the duration of the next record, I'll share with you what the weather is like in Birkenhead today.

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1: It certainly is, and those of you who are regular listeners know that Nick is the engine room of the show. He puts together all the interesting facts and a cracking playlist to celebrate each of those tracks. And all he asks for in return is one request. And this week that request is Led Zeppelin with Four Sticks.

I hope you've enjoyed the musical choices so far. So just a reminder, you're listening to Vintage Radio, which is, of course, the beating heart of Birkenhead. You're listening to me, Jerry Devine, and the show is called Afternoon Delight. Goes out 2 till 4 every Saturday afternoon. So we're two records away from celebrating a particular date in history, and the date we're going to celebrate is the 12th of September, which, if you're listening to the live show on a Saturday, is today. If you're listening to the recorded version of the show, then it's not that day. But we're still going to celebrate the 12th of September anyway, because it's a cracking day and had some fantastic things happen on it in years gone by. So to take us up to that, I'm going to play two Celtic classics back to back. The first is by the Saw Doctors, and the second will be by, I'll keep you in tenderhooks, anticipating what that might be. Here we go. Here's the Saw Doctors.

0: The Water Boys with Fisherman's Blues fades in the distance, which means it's time for this.
1: On this day in history, it's time to find out who was born on this day and what events happened on this day. And those great tunes will just keep on coming.
0: They certainly will, but the great tunes this time will be themed to certain things that have happened on the 12th of September in bygone years. Let's celebrate a few famous people who were born on this day. The first one was born in 1952. He was Jerry Beckley. He was a guitarist with America, the group, not the country. He was born in Texas in the mighty US of A. And here's America with Sister Golden Hair.

Sticking with the 12th of September, but this time the year is 1956. And on that day in that year, Barry Andrews was born. He went on to be a musician with XTC. He was born in London. And here's XTC with Senses Working Overtime.

So the final famous person whose birthday we're going to celebrate today. This time, the individual was born in the year of 1943. Still the 9th of... no, it's not the 9th, is it? It's the 12th of September, 1943. And the person is Maria Muldaur. She was born in New York in the US of A. And this is her singing Midnight at the Oasis.

there you go. That's just some of the famous people whose birthday is today. But you don't have to be famous for Vintage Radio to celebrate your birthday. If it's your birthday today, then this one's from us to you, and we hope you have a good one.

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1: Yeah, and we finished celebrating people's birthdays associated with the 12th of September. And we're now moving on to things, events that happened on that date in years gone by. The first one happened in 2011, and it was Beyoncé releasing Love on Top, which went on to be the Song of the Year in 2012. So here's Beyoncé with Love on Top.

0: 2010's the year, and on this day in that year, it was the 27th MTV Video Awards, and one of the winners that night was Lady Gaga with this song, Born This Way.
1: It doesn't matter if you love him or capital H-I-M. Just put your paws up.

1999 is the year, and on this day in that year, the 12th Farm Aid concert took place in Virginia, in America, and one of the acts that night was Neil Young, and here is he with Comes a Time.

I know what you're thinking. You're thinking, surely he must have celebrated everything that could ever have happened that is noteworthy on the 12th of September. And my reply to that would be, first off, don't call me Shirley. And secondly, no, there's still two more things that we need to celebrate. The first is the fact that today is International Mindfulness Day. And the second is that it's also Pharma Consumer Awareness Day. So we're going to mark the we're going to use two colossals of colossi, well, two big acts of the music industry. The first one is the Beatles with Within You, Without You. And yes, just when you thought it couldn't get any better, the second Pharma Consumer Awareness Day, we're going to celebrate with the Wurzels and Combine Harvester. So you're only one record away from the Wurzels.

They're part of the vintage strollers. They frequent the Bromborough Social Club. Their biggest fan is Oleg. If you've got a date and you want to know an interesting fact, then maybe you should contact the Cummins and Devine on the dating. Yeah, maybe you should. That segment of the show, as the majority of the show is a Cummins and Devine production. So big thanks from me to my good mate Nick for all the hard work he puts in to making that hopefully a joy to listen to. It's certainly a joy to do. So the next segment is also a Cummins and Devine production, which is where I play three songs in a row. They were all number one in a different country, but in the same year. So sit back, relax, listen to these three. Don't bother thinking of the title, you'll probably know it. Don't bother thinking of the artist, you'll probably know that as well. You don't even have to think of what country did it go to number one in. All I'm asking is, by the end of the third song, I want you to tell me what year did these three tunes get to number one in a different country. Here we kick off with tune number one.

Yeah, three tunes that all got to number one in a particular year, but in a different country. So bringing up the rear, as I say, was the third tune, which was number one in Hungary in this year. It was Shakira with Whenever, Wherever. In Italy in this year, Robbie Williams and Nicole Kidman took Something Stupid to the number one spot. And we started the threesome with Nickelback, How You Remind Me, which got to number one in Ireland in this year. But what was the year? If you thought it was the year 2000, then you'd be wrong, I'm afraid. If you thought it was 2001... you'd be wrong, I'm afraid. But if you thought it was 2002, then you deserve this.

Yeah, and rightly so. So you have my permission to walk around all day with a nice smug look on your face. In fact, why not do it for the rest of the weekend? It can hardly get on anyone's nerves. Right, so between now and the top of the hour, so top of the hour if you're listening to the live show is 4 o'clock when I pass on the musical baton to Moira L with all things rock. If you're listening to the recorded version on Monday, then top of the hour is 6 o'clock when I pass on the musical baton to Colette and her request show. So to take us there, I'm just going to play some cracking tunes, starting with everyone's favourite Cyril.

What would you say to three in a row from Phil Lynott and Thin Lizzy? Is that a yes? Here we go then.

0: Right, there we have three in a row from Thin Lizzy and Phil Lynott. And the good news is that Moira is in the house.
1: Yay!
0: So I can now ask her which is the proper pronunciation of the lead singer of Thin Lizzy. Is it A, Phil Lynott, or is it B, Phil Lynott? Moira.
1: Well, I would call him Phil Lynott. But
0: there you go.
1: I'm not a world authority.
0: Oh, you are, Moira. You are. So it's Phil Lynott and Thine Lizzy with with kick. Yeah, make myself laugh. Thank you. So that kicked off with Sarah, then Whiskey in the Jar, and then Boys Are Back in Town. So we're only about 10 minutes away from me passing over the musical baton to Moira L and All Things Rock, a musical treat for your ears. So I'm going to bid you a fond farewell, but not before I've said thanks for listening. Thanks to my good mate Nick. Hopefully you'll join me again next Saturday at 2 o'clock. And between now and then, just look after yourselves. Bye for now.

0: We're going to have a flourish. We're going to have a flourish. Woo! And there we go. That was Autograph and Turn Up the Radio, which goes out specially to Helen, who gave me the thumbs up on that one. So I was inspired. I can't quite hear myself, which is kind of weird, but never mind. Let's not worry about that. I went to see the local supergroup Fugitive last night, and they played that song. So that's what the inspiration is to open the show with Turning Up the Radio. Now, in the present, what do we have for you over the next couple of hours? Well, we'll have the usual smattering of rock news, the long song, and of course, a trip down the rabbit hole. But with my slight change of format, Jerry, I'm going to go in with a bit of a jukeboxy feel. Oh, what do you reckon?
1: Brilliant. Oh, right, excellent. Can't
0: bit wait. Of a jukeboxy feel? Thank cool. You. Right, well, let's start then. I'm going to start with bands beginning with A.

0: I don't know about you, but I am certainly in the mood. That was Avenged Sevenfold, and that goes out to my lovely sister in Bonnie Scotland, because I know she's a big fan of Avenged Sevenfold. Before that, we had Attic Theory and My Own Design, and kicking off that little introductory triptych was Arcade Fire and Rebellion Lies. Right, I have some rock news now. Saxon have announced their 25th album. Oh yes, 25 albums. It's called Gods of Thunder. It's going to be released in January next year, 22nd, I believe. And it's produced by frontman Biff Bifford. Biff Byford? How are we pronouncing that?
1: Linnet,
0: okay. And mixed by long-term collaborator Andy Sneap from Judas Priest, Exodus, Accept, etc. Thematically, the album draws on history, fantasy, horror, ancient mythology, pagan rites, and the enduring spirit of rock and roll. So it's going to be a right bundle of laughs then. As a taster for the record, Saxon have premiered this colossal lead single and the title track, which is obviously called Gods of Thunder. And Biff says of this track, it's a mighty tale of Celtic mythology packed with the spirit and power of true heavy metal. Okay then, let's give it a go.

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1: Mustache. And I was so intrigued by that, which is why I found him and brought him here. Oh, yes. In other rock news, Billy Gibbons is speaking out to defend continuing ZZ Top with an updated roster after the death of his longtime bandmates, according to a press release. Now, following the loss of bassist Dusty Hill in 2021 and drummer Frank Beard in August, the guitarist chose to keep touring with bassist Elwood Francis and a new drummer, Michael Monahan. And Gibbons explained that the group has become a hybrid rather than an entirely new entity, noting that the band's historic reputation is too strong to ever be damaged. And he also revealed, interestingly enough, that both Hill and Beard personally took part in choosing their successors before they passed away. Big Shiny Nine.

Big Shiny Nine from ZZ Top. And to change the mood again, let's go with some female vocals. And earlier this week, Evanescence released the music video for Tell Me When You've Had Enough on their official channel. And it's already gaining massive attention from fans around the world with comments like, wow, Evanescence have aged like fine wine. Wine? Wine? Somebody mentioned wine?

if you want a bit more Evanescence, according to Heavy Metal World, during Evanescence's highly anticipated performance of Bring Me to Life at Louder Than Life Festival in Louisville? Jerry's nodding. Louisville. Okay, we'll go with that. Amy's soaring vocal and Paul McCoy's explosive guest appearance brought the iconic anthem roaring back to life after nearly a decade. And the moment the chorus hit, thousands of fans erupted, shouting every word in unison as the festival ground seemed to shake beneath them. Fueled by raw nostalgia, intensity, and the song's unmistakably defiant spirit, the reunion instantly became one of Evanescence's most unforgettable, powerful live moments in recent years, apparently. So, well, with that kind of accolade, I had to ferret around in the underground, and I found it.

0: right, we're getting ready to head to the stage here at Louder Than Life. I'm jumping on stage with legendary Evanescence to do the hit song, Bring Me to Life. It's gonna be a good time, and can't wait for this to kick off. It's gonna be awesome.
1: Okay, I think I may be playing you the wrong one. There were two versions of this, and I think I might have picked up the wrong one. Let's try and see if this one is any better. Okay? This may be a slightly different version. If it's not, forgive me. Right, here we go. Yeah, that's a better one.

Ah, we do love a bit of live energy, don't we? We do love it. That was Evanescence and their live take of Bring Me to Life. Now, we are going to deep dive into the Rock Archives today for today's Down the Rabbit Hole trip. Now, I still can't hear myself. This is just too weird. But anyway, it all starts with a massive burst of symphonic new metal. And that was the symphonic new metal. Then we are going to sweep into some dramatic energy, pulling us deeper and leading us straight into the cinematic echoes of 30 Seconds to Mars and their 2006 masterpiece From Yesterday. But if those dark, heavy rock vibes have you feeling a bit weighted down, see what I did there? We are tumbling into something a lot more comforting, and we are stripping away the angst for a track that reminds us to just hold on, because everything is going to be just fine. Just hold on to that thought. So I will slip in from 2001. It's a band called Jimmy Eat World and the ultimate feel-good lifesaver, The Middle. Of course, staying positive is easier said than done when you look around the old neighbourhood. While Jimmy Eat World promises it will all work out, our final stop in the rabbit hole trip proves that reality can be a bit more bleak. We are then turning up the punk energy with a fast-paced reality check from 1998, but I will have a little chat about that once we've heard it. First up, 30 Seconds to Mars.

Oh, and that's how you end a song. That was The Offspring and The Kids Aren't All Right. Now, it has come to that part of the show where I give you my long song. And the long song is a song that is 7 minutes or longer, and I play it in all its glorious entirety. Now, we are going to change the mood completely for this one, and I had to dig deep. It's some classic Robert Plant, some of his solo stuff, so it is a bit different. I went back to his album Dreamland and picked out Darkness, Darkness, originally written by Jesse Colin Young in 1969 as a Vietnam War anti-song. Sorry, anti-song? A Vietnam War anti-war song. And Plant's atmospheric version. Honestly, what is going on? Sorry, rewind. Let's go again. The song is called Darkness, Darkness. It was originally written as an anti-war song, and Plant has transformed it into a tense, introspective rock track filled with his signature emotional vocals. It's quite something. It's 7 minutes and 8 seconds long, so I would push your chair back, put your feet up, get those headphones on, listen to Darkness, Darkness.

0: I did promise. It's glorious entirety, but it's 22 seconds of dribbling out. I mean, honestly. Robert Plant, and doing his Robert Plantiness and darkness, darkness, this week's long song. So I'm going to kind of maintain this vibe for the next song, because I'm going to move on to Sons of Legion. But who are these guys? I hear you cry. And if you haven't heard of Sons of Legion yet, they are a fiercely independent Nashville-based duo that has racked up over 55 million streams completely on their own terms. They are known for heavy rock and soul sounds that blend raw, foot-stomping rock energy with deep roots in blues and Americana. But to show you, to really show you what they can do, I'm going to play you two of their tracks back to back to showcase that range. First up is Carolina, which features a beautifully stripped back, soulful and redemptive kind of vibe. But hang on to your speakers, because immediately after that, we will shift gears into the pure high octane stadium energy of their brand new release, which is called Matrix. And Sons of Legion have also released dates for their very small European leg of their tour, with Dublin and Paris already completely sold out. Oh, not completely, actually. There are now two dates. I've added another date in Dublin, and that one hasn't quite sold out, but it's getting there. And then one in London. But you need to go to Amsterdam or Berlin if you really want to catch them in November, guys. That's where you want to be. So I'm going to start with Carolina.
1: One, two, three.

0: Wow, I am a little bit in love with this band at the moment. They are called Sons of Legion. And that was two songs back to back. The first one was Carolina, and that was Matrix. I'm sure we will hear a lot more of Sons of Legion. And also, you know, if you want to go see them, get yourself over to Amsterdam. Right. Okay, so I've got some rock news. It's kind of old rock news, but it's still rock news. And it's according to Music Man. And on their social media page, they said an unexpected LA audience had no idea they were about to witness rock history when grunge icon Chris Cornell stepped onto the stage with folk legend Cat Stevens. Dressed in black, the 51-year-old Soundgarden frontman set aside his rock star ego to share the mic and duet with Stevens' 1970 classic, Wild World. And the article goes on to say, between the striking harmonies and Cornell mumbling along to the acoustic guitar solo like a true fan, this is Music Man's words, not mine, the raw performance seamlessly bridged two musical generations. Now, this was apparently filmed 11 months before Chris Cornell sadly passed away. And I had to do quite a bit of ferreting around to find this, but I did find a version of it. I don't know how good the quality will be, but I think you will get the raw energy. This is Chris Cornell and Cat Stevens and Wild World.
1: Isn't it great to have him back?

0: Oh, Helen. Yes.
1: Yay!
0: Happy memories indeed. I mean, that feels like a lovely warm blanket being wrapped around you and being passed a mug of hot chocolate in front of a roaring log fire. That's how that song makes me feel. So I think let's carry on with the whole kind of covers theme for the next two songs. I think what we'll do is we will have a massive back-to-back block from a band that have completely mastered the art of the heavy cover. We are going to kick things off with a performance that will genuinely give you goosebumps. You thought that was good. This is better. This is a rare powerhouse live version of Disturbed performing The Sound of Silence, but with a massive twist. They are joined on stage by the incredible Miles Kennedy. Now, the vocal chemistry between David Draiman and Miles is just legendary. I mean, trading those haunting, soaring harmonies that breathe total fire into the Simon and Garfunkel classic. So you thought Disturbed doing The Sound of Silence was good. This takes it to a whole new level with the addition of Miles Kennedy. But don't get too comfortable in your feelings, because right after that emotional roller coaster, we'll ramp it back up 211 and slide into their groove heavy take on Genesis's album Anthem, not album, from 1986, The Land of Confusion. But let's get there gradually.
2: For tonight's performance of The Sound of Silence, joining us on the stage to be the Art Garfunkel to my Paul Simon tonight, please welcome Mr. Miles Kennedy. Now fire up those lighters and those cell phones and hold them up in the air, people. Now's the time.

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1: Wow, take a moment. I just can't go straight into the next song. Just take a moment.

Disturbed and their version of Genesis Land of Confusion. And before that, we had Disturbed again, doing their iconic version of Sound of Silence, but this time augmented by the wonderful Miles Kennedy. Next up, we have the Hollywood Vampires, who you will probably know, but if you don't, are an all-star rock supergroup featuring Alice Cooper, Aerosmith guitarist Joe Perry, and actor stroke musician Johnny Depp. Johnny Depp, not Depp. Yeah, not sure where that came from. Anyway, they were formed to honour their late legendary music friends, and they have recorded a fierce cover of the song People Who Died on their 2019 studio album Rise. This song was originally a 1980 punk anthem by the Jim Carroll Band, and it tracked tragic premature losses. But the supergroup transforms the song into a more of a breathless, guitar-heavy rock sprint. And Johnny Depp takes over the lead vocals, and he delivers the verses with a raw, gritty, punk-fueled energy. And when performed live, the band pairs the fast-driving anthem with an emotional backdrop, honouring rock titans like Prince, David Bowie, Lemmy, that kind of thing. Yeah, well, without further ado, let's just hear it, shall we? This is the Hollywood Vampires and People Who Died.

Yay! Hollywood vampires. All right, we are rolling into our almost final block today. I'm not quite sure. We might have a tiny bit of time at the end, but we'll see. But this is our final triptych, okay? And after that raw, frantic energy from said Hollywood vampires, we are now going to pivot a bit and we're going to lift the roof off the place and head straight into some massive, crowd-pleasing stadium rock to carry you right to the end of the show. So we're going to begin with a band that absolutely lives for the big stage, and that's the Struts, and their massive anthem Could Have Been Me, but a specifically brilliant version featuring the legendary Brian May trading riffs on guitar. Following that, we're going to drop into a bit of pure, unapologetic rock and roll fun with the Darkness before ramping up the heavy groove with Shinedown. So just get your dancing shoes on.

lay, boom, lay, boom, diamond eyes from Shinedown. I tell you, I cannot wait. And I know Helen and Roy are sitting on the edge of their seats waiting for this concert in November. We are going to go and see them together in Nottingham. And those damn crows are supporting. I mean, mind blown. That is going to be a concert like no other. So Shinedown, Diamond Eyes, boom lay, boom lay, boom goes out to Helen. Before that, we had The Darkness and I Believe in a Thing Called Love. And that goes out to Philip, who says, I do love the oldies. Can we call it that? Well, I guess, yes, we can call it that. And before that, we had The Struts with Brian May and Could Have Been Me. Well, I have to tell you that Roy and I are going to Ramsbottom tomorrow and we are going to the World Championship Black Pudding Throwing Competition. And I'm just thinking that song, Roy, goes out to you. It could be you. It could be you tomorrow. You could come out of that being the World Champion Black Pudding Flinger. Fingers crossed. Right, I am now going to sign off. It has come to that time. That has come to that time in the show where I play you my last track. And I'm going to be signing off with a song that is guaranteed to leave you on an absolute high. I have really enjoyed today's show. It's been a lot of fun. And the last song is going to be the massive high energy sounds of Kiss and Dynamite, who we are going to see in Cologne in 2 weeks' time. I just, oh, goodness me, I am in gig heaven right now. The song is called Ecstasy, and yeah, it's just, I think it's one of their best. So, I just say thank you very much for tuning in and listening to All Things Rock this week. It has been an absolute pleasure spending this little bit of time with you. If you like what you hear, I am back live in the studio next Saturday between 4 and 6. And if you can't wait that long, a pre-recorded show goes out on a Tuesday night here on Vintage Radio between 8 and 10 p.m. if you want a bit of late night rock. But all that remains for me to say is I have been Moira L and you have been amazing. Night night.

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0: 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And we look forward to hearing from you.
1: I know. I've been neglecting you, haven't I? It's me, I'm back. I've been away for a month. Apologies for not being here. I just had a lot of things on to do. Not on my mind, just to do. Anyway, did you miss me? I doubt it. I've had all my repeat shows anyway, which are always good, aren't they? Can never go wrong with those. Thanks to Paul for organising all that for me while I've been away as well. And for Mark for keeping the whole thing running so smoothly. And Steve, our techie, for coming in and repairing us when we're broken. This is Chris Jarrett. This is Vintage Radio. I'm here from 8 till 10. This is Aussie.

No, I see Ozzy Osbourne there. From his debut album, after leaving Black Sabbath in 1980, The Blizzard of Oz, and the introductory keyboard solo there was by Don Airey, who you may well know from lots of other bands, including Deep Purple, of course, and Randy Rhoads' guitar solo in that. The first guitar solo in that was voted the 28th, no less, best guitar solo by the readers of Guitar World in 2011. And in that same year, the song was ranked 23rd as the greatest heavy metal song of all time. So 2011, I wonder where it would be now. It'd be nice to, maybe I'll do a bit of digging and see, shall I? So anyway, next up, we have a band I haven't heard for a long time, and then I came across an album which I had to buy. This is the what they call the UA years, of an album called Perfect Timing by the band Man, and a track called Come On.

man there, and another great Welsh rock band there out of Merthyr Tydfil, and very active in the late 60s, early 70s. I first came across them when I found an album in an old record, well, there's an old junk shop in Southampton when I was at college there for the first time. Little old junk shop in a place called Beaver's Valley, which sounds like it should be full of knocking shops, doesn't it, really? But it's not. It's Beauvoir, B-E-A-V-O-I-S, Beauvoir Valley. Beavers, in Southampton, they call it Beaver's Valley. And there was a fantastic old motorcycle shop there, and where you could get any spares, sidecars, you know, anything you like. If you had a motorbike, you need a bit for it. That's where you used to go to. And then a little bit further up the hill on the other side of the road was an old junk shop that smelt terrible. It just smelt damp. It smelt like it had, you know, mushrooms and things growing in it. And everything you bought from there smelt like that as well. But I bought some great albums out of there. And one of them was a Man album. And I just heard them the other day when I was listening to another radio station. And they were talking about some great space rock bands, obviously Hawkwind being the main one. And Man came up as another one. And so I thought, I don't have any CDs, so I'll get one. I looked at eBay and I came across this CD. It's kind of like a greatest hits of the early years. And I'll play a little bit more later on. I quite enjoy it anyway. I thought that was quite funky, didn't you?

wonderful Soundgarden there, and a track ironically called The Day I Tried, well, ironically now, of course, The Day I Tried to Live. So just quickly going back to Don Airey, who we mentioned earlier, and the amount of bands that he's been in. Of course, he started off in Rainbow. That's where that was his first band when he came to prominence. Then he's been in Deep Purple since 2002. But he's also, as already mentioned, been Ozzy Osbourne, Gary Moore, Judas Priest, Black Sabbath, Jethro Tull, Whitesnake, Saxon, Wishbone Ash, Coliseum 2, 10, Sinner, Michael Schenker, Empire, Brian May, and Living Loud. And he's also worked with a classical composer, Andrew Lloyd Webber. So a round of applause there, I think, for Don Airey. And I have seen him a couple of times with Deep Purple in the last sort of 3 or 4 years, and he's still magnificent. I just thought I'd drop that in because I looked it up and I thought, well, that's interesting. Yeah, that's quite an achievement. That's quite a back catalogue or catalogue of wonderful bands that he's been, you know, quite an important part of. So because I didn't have a show in January, I missed the opportunity to pay tribute to David Bowie. It was his 10th anniversary of us losing him on January the 16th. So I'm going to do that now. And this is a track from my favourite album, Hunky Dory.

David Bowie and Quicksand from the album Hunky Dory, a track which he described as the chain reaction of moving around throughout the bliss and then the calamity of America produced this epic of confusion. Anyway, with my esoteric problems, I could have written it in Plainview or Dulwich, and that it was a mixture of narrative and surrealism. And there was actually a connection with Ozzy Osbourne in it, well, because he also names checks Aleister Crowley in it, as well as Heinrich Himmler, Winston Churchill, and Juan Pujol, rather, but better known as Garbo, the spy against the Nazis in the Second World War. So there you go. I don't know who played piano on that one, though. I must find out. I can find out now. Rick Wakeman, thought it was, yeah, Rick Wakeman on piano. So there you go. Next up, we have one of my favourite tracks of all time. I used to drink in a little pub in Winchester called the Hyde Tavern, lovely old timber frame place where you had to sort of duck down between the beams, you know, to get to the bar. And the people that, you know, if you were a bit of a novice in there, you ended up with a bit of a bump on the top of the head for the first couple of times you went there. Soon learned to duck, though. And this was a track that was on the, this and the Beatles Revolution. This is the Rolling Stones.

out of Rolling Stones, and it's only rock and roll. My favourite, I'm going to play the other one in a minute, my favourite jukebox song all those years ago in the 80s in a hired tavern in Winchester. And this was actually recorded in, this was a song that Ronnie Wood basically bought to him when he joined the Stones. It was recorded in 74, well, recorded in late 73, and originally recorded in Ronnie Wood's basement in his flat in or in his house rather in Richmond in London, and there's a connection between that and the last song. Even there's David Bowie is the backing singer, and Kenny Jones on drums and Willie Weeks on bass, and we'll come back to him in a minute. And when they kept the original rhythm sections, therefore the bass and the drummer, so on the album. So that what we've just listened to was Kenny Jones and Willie Weeks playing on a Stones album, not the usual rhythm section of Charlie Watts and what's his name, the bass player, goes to escape my mind now. Anyway, so Willie Weeks, we're talking about Don Airey and the people that he's played with. So Willie Weeks, listen to this, okay. Willie Weeks played with Greg Allman, David Bowie, Eric Clapton, Bo Diddley, the Doobie Brothers, Aretha Franklin, Isaac Hayes, George Harrison, Vince Gill, Donny Hathaway, Etta James, Billy Joel, Winona Judd, Chaka Khan, B.B. King, Lyle Lovett, David Lee Roth, Don McLean, John Mayer, Bette Midler, Randy Newman, Andy Newmark, Boz Scaggs, John Scofield, Carly Simon, Rod Stewart, the Rolling Stones, as mentioned, James Taylor, Joe Walsh, Stevie Winwood, Bobby Womack, Stevie Wonder, Ronnie Wood, and Aika Yazawa. Don't know who that is. That's quite impressive, isn't it? I thought. Anyway, let's get back on. We're going to play that track now from the other pub from the jukebox in High Tavern in Winchester. This is a lot shorter than the last one.

Isn't that great? One of my favourite Beatles tracks there. And one apparently John Lennon recorded was lying on the ground, just lying on the studio floor. There are actually three versions. I had no idea about this. So apparently there's a version that was released on the White Album, which is a... let's read this through quickly. Yeah, the first one was a kind of a slowy one, then there was a kind of rather bluesy one, and then that one more rocky, which was released as the B-side to Hey Jude. Whatever. It's one of those songs that I would like to see being a bit longer, really. 5 minutes, 10 minutes, whatever. I'd never get bored of it. Would you?

Florence and the Machine there, from her debut album. What's it called? It'll come to me in a moment. Lungs, obviously, Lungs, yeah. And a single that was released in 2016 now. And also a track that featured in the finale of Guardians of the Galaxy, Volume 3, which apparently made Florence cry. There you go. And that, if you're listening to, that was for you. Dog days are over. Going to continue now. Now, when I was searching for the Beatles Revolution in our library here on the computer, loads of other tracks with Revolution came up. So I'm going to play a few of them because some really good ones. First of all, The Clash. Enjoy this.

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1: The Clash there from the album London Calling are covering Jackie Edwards' song, originally released in 76, and this version, 1979. We're coming up to the hour now, so before we get there, let's have a bit of Supertramp. I haven't played that for a long time. Haven't played anything for a long time. I haven't done it for a month, have I? But this, of course, is Logical. Well, it's a logical song.

0: super track there, and the Logical song, just to take us up to the hour and on the hour.
1: 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And we look forward to hearing from you.
0: Indeed we do. Get those requests in, quick as you can. So it's on the hour now, so what do I do on the hour? I read the schedule for the week. Where are we? So Wednesday today, tomorrow's Thursday, 11 till 1, the Country Music Show with Alan, and then 1 till 3, the Rock and Roll Show with Tom. Fridays, 7 till 9 a.m., the Morning Mix with Malks, and then 4 till 6, we have Richard Wall's Friday Almost Live on Vintage Radio, with Richard Wall, funny enough. Saturdays, we have, we've got a new programme on Saturday. Today, 9 till 10, David Nixon's here with his Swings the Thing. And then from 10 till 12, the Garden Party Radio Show with John Jenkins and the aforementioned David Nixon. 2 till 4, Afternoon Delight with Jerry Devine. And then 4 till 6, All Things Rock with Moira L. On Sundays, 10 till 12, Richard Ball's Sunday Selection. And then 7 till 9, Sunday Night Rock Cafe with Paul. On Monday, 7 till 9 a.m., The Morning Mix with Malks. 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And then 2 till 4, At the Movies with Mark Lees. Then I'm in from 8 till 10 with Rock with Soul. There, aren't you lucky? We do have quite a lot of gaps in the schedule. We normally repeat programmes from the week before in those gaps, and also repeat them overnight for our friends in those countries that have different time zones to us. 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Either WhatsApp us on 07421 441 409 or studio@vintageradio.org.uk is the email address. We'd love to hear from you.

Well, it had a rather sudden ending, didn't it? That was obviously Beth Hart from her album War in My Mind, and the first track on that, Bad Woman Blues. She was quite restrained in that, wasn't she? And not her normal kind of deep, bluesy, growly voice, which I love still. Anyway, talking about somebody with a deep, growly voice, there's no one better, I think, than Brian, lead singer of AC/DC. Let's try a bit of that.

Brian Johnson there doing his, I think, best Bon Scott impersonation of any song he's recorded with AC/DC, and probably his best vocal performance there with AC/DC too. Not that there are many, because he does tend to growl, doesn't he? But what a band. Anyway, next month, isn't it? Yeah, February, isn't it now? March the 1st, at the Cavern Club. I mentioned this before last year, that Atomic Rooster are coming, and they are a fantastic band. If you haven't heard them, I've broken the CD cover there. If you get, they've got a great hits album called The First 10 Explosive Years. If you don't know anything about them, it's well worth getting, and this is a track from that. Have a listen and see what you think. March the 1st, the Cavern Club, Liverpool.

Atomic Rooster there and Lost in Space. As I said, they'll be at the Cavern Club on the 1st of March. I'll be there. Say hello if you recognise me. I'm the big bloke with the beard. I'm sure you won't miss me. Anyway, in the meantime, I haven't played any Heaven 17, I think, ever since I first started the show, which is, must be at least 8 years ago now. So it's time I made up for that, I think. This ain't a fascist track. This is a groovy track.

sparks there, and this town ain't big enough for the both of us. And apologies if anybody caught me warbling over the middle of that when I'd forgotten to turn the mic off. So if I spoiled that for you, I do apologise. And before that, of course, Heaven 17, and this ain't no fascist groove. Fang, it's called Fang, but I'm sure it sounds like Thing when they sell it, when they sing it. But you know, the word is Thang apparently. And I completely forgot. This was released in 1981. I hadn't forgotten that, but it was actually banned by the BBC because it's got references to the election of Ronald Reagan as president. Good old Ronald Reagan. You know, bring him back. We'd love him now, wouldn't we? Eh? God, dear me. But apparently they refer to him in this record as a fascist god in motion. And the BBC said that they'd need to change that because it's potentially libelous. And if they want to go on Top of the Pops, they had to change it as well. I've forgotten all about this. They've refused to change it. The record company Virgin apparently took out radio advertisements all over the place at a cost of £3,000, which in 1981 is probably about the equivalent of, £30,000 now. But they were banned as well by the Independent Broadcasting Authority, who said that they breached the guidelines that no advert may show partiality regarding political, religious or industrial controversy. Oh, those were the days. Anyway, so they changed the lyrics from Reagan, fascist god, to stateside cowboy guard, and apparently that was fine. So, that didn't in any way libel him or upset him. So thank goodness for that.

love it. The Teskey Brothers there from the album Half Mile Harvest and Say You'll Do. And the Teskey Brothers are the latest wonderful export from that country, Australia, you know, walking in the footsteps of the other great exports over the years. And I'm sure I'm going to miss a load out now. Like, obviously, Kylie Minogue and AC/DC and Jason Donovan, Men at Work, In Excess, The Bee Gees, Crowded House, Olivia Neutron Bomb, and many, many more. So if you're not familiar with the Teskey Brothers, the album Half Mile Harvest is an absolute wonder, one of the great soul

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1: Indeed you are. I don't know where that came from. That must have been scheduled somewhere else. I think that was Southside Johnny and the Asbury Jukes. It had all the sort of various components that you'd expect from them. Bit of sax, bit of great guitar playing, nice harmonies and all that kind of stuff. So hopefully it was. Anyway, if it wasn't, let me know. Last May, I was very privileged, really, to go to the launch party for Skunk Ananzi's latest album, The Painful Truth, in a little venue in Liverpool called Camp and Furnace. Very little intimate venue, and it was a great gig. Didn't last forever, about an hour and 20 minutes.

But they played most of the album, then they played a couple of hits at the end just to keep everybody happy, and they were on great form. And every now and then you just go to something and it's a bit special, isn't it? Anyway, this is a track from that album. This is a one of the tracks they played that night, Animal.

Skin there, and Skunk Anansie Animal from their latest album, The Painful Truth. Anyway, another band I saw last year, towards the end of last year, who one of my bucket list bands, I have to say, Radiohead, and down in, I saw them at the O2 in London. What a great gig it was. And this was a track that they played, actually, from the album A Moonshaped Pool. This is Daydreaming.

Radiohead there, and Daydreaming from a... that's not Daydreaming, is it? Yes, it is Daydreaming from the Moonshaped Pool. I was daydreaming for a moment there, nearly drifted off. We're in the last 10 minutes nearly of the show. Where does the time go? So we've only got time for a couple more tracks, so I won't waffle on too much. Just to say that... I'm going to play a track now from the live album of David Gilmour's Live in Gdansk. This is obviously a Pink Floyd track, Astronomy Domini.

David Gilmour there from his Live in Gdansk. That's the shipyard in Poland where Lech Wałęsa, the great politician and ex-union man, I think, from the shipyard, plied his trade before he got into, and before the wall came down and they were all allowed to, you know, not be quite so told what to do all the time. So he went, so he came out and told everybody else what to do. Why not? Anyway, no, he didn't. He was an interesting man, and a bit like, what was the name of the one that in the Soviet one, I think, that came in, the first one, oh God, what was his name? Can't remember, it'll come to me in a moment, who, they both like to drink anyway, put it that way. I think the other one that came after Lewenza as well, did the novelist, who, was that a different country? I don't know. All these Eastern Bloc places, they're all kind of, they're not similar at all, they're all very different. But drinking seems to be one of the common themes amongst their leaders in the 80s anyway, once they were freed from their the shackles of the Soviet Union. We're nearly out of time, so I'm going to stop waffling. I'm going to play one more track before we finish. This is a track that always gets me up. At the end of the evening, when, you know, in the dances when you were kids in the village halls and stuff, and one of my all-time favourite artists, Marvin Gaye, this is Sexual Healing.

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0: Well, ladies and gentlemen, cats and catesses, how are you? How are you, Paul?
1: I was all right.
0: I tell you what, he looks good. You look as though you're ready to go off. As soon as that gun bangs, you're ready 100 miles down the track. He's got his pumps on. I used to call them pumps. My ma used to call them pumps. Do you remember years ago, you used to go, get your pumps on. You're going to school, get your pumps on.
1: He's got his
0: pumps on and his shorts on. A very nice little mint green t-shirt. I like that. What's it got on it, like a stag? Is it one of them? Oh, it's ready. You look as though you're ready to go. I tell you. You're going to go in a minute, aren't you?
1: Yeah, definitely. Yes.
0: How are you, cats? Yes, here I am. I'm just getting myself sorted, actually. I'm just wondering what to play. You see, I usually play a couple of jingles and things. And I thought to myself, well, should I do something different? Should I have a talk to Paul or tell a few jokes? I mean, or even read a bit of poetry. What do you think, cats? Hey, maybe not. I don't know. You don't know what to do for the best, do you? And it's all raining again. Isn't it awful out there? Hey, where's the summer gone? Where's the summer gone? Did it ever come? I don't know. What do you think, Colette? Did it ever come here?
2: We've had a little bit.
0: Well, mind you, you're jetting off everywhere, aren't you? So it's not bad, is it? It's all right.
2: Not lately.
0: Hey.
2: Not soon.
0: I need a holiday myself, you know. Well, I keep saying when you two go away, I'll carry your bags. I keep saying, ladies, cats and cats, as I said, I'll carry your bags.
1: Are you strong enough though?
0: Well, I'll carry one. As long as it's got wheels on it, you know what I mean? That's the main thing, innit? Hey, as long as it's got wheels on, I don't know. But anyway, on with the show, cats. How are you?
3: Gentlemen, I'd like you to meet your captain. Captain, over. Gentlemen, welcome aboard.
4: Captain, your navigator, Mr. Unger, and your first officer, Mr. Dunn.
3: Unger? Over. Over? Done. Gentlemen, let's get to work.
4: Unger, didn't you serve under Over in the Air Force?
5: Not directly. Technically, Dunn was under Over and I was under Dunn.
3: Yep. So, Dunn, you were under Over and over Unger.
5: Yep.
3: That's right. Dunn was over Unger and I was over Dunn.
5: So, you see, both Dunn and I were under Over, even though I was under Dunn.
3: Dunn was over Unger and I was over Dunn.
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1: Welcome to Soul Flavours, cats. It's, what date is it? It's June the 1st. We're 6 months in already. And what's happened? We had a bit of a meltdown for a couple of days. And we're back to the fluid, the rain. Get your canoe.

Oh, that was GQ. And Disco Nights Rock Freak. And this is Soul Flavors on Vintage Radio. Your love lifts me higher now with Sherry Brown.

Oh, isn't that just great? That Sherry Brown, Higher and Higher. Well, it does. It lifts you higher, doesn't it? Love, of course. Come on, Barry. He's been waiting for ages to play this. This is Barry White and the Love Unlimited Orchestra. Love's theme, baby. Mark Lees will remember this because he used to be on his show. Yes, on Radio Merseyside. And this was the theme. Oh, yeah. Under the duvet, you remember? Hey, how good was that? And they scuttled it all. Linda Mack, no less.

Oh yes, that's Barry White. Oh yes, oh yes. Well, our Jan's listening down here in Clanvoglin, and I'm sure some of the cats and catesses are listening over in Norway. Yes, and we'll be joining them soon in August over in Haugesund. What a marvellous place! It's great. We've been going there for so long; they're like family now. And those cats, some cats over in Gideon, if he's in Japan, listening. Hello, Macy. And a big shout out to Sophie. How you doing, hon? I hope you're all right. Oh, yes. We had a mad one last night in the grapes. It was just one of them nights where everything, you know, flowed, and it was just nice, really nice. And we ripped it again. Ah, yes. Tried a new one of Misha's songs. It was really good. Oh, isn't life wonderful? It's what time? Just gone. It's always just gone, hasn't it? It's never coming up to. It's just gone 8:15. And I'm here to play till 11 o'clock. Yes. And you cats are in for some good tunes. And let's do this one. This is Patty Austin. Anything can happen here. I'm telling you, after last week, or the week before, when I thought the boiler was going to blow up, all the noise, I thought a Chinook was over the studio, roaring and bubbling. I thought it was the boiler, but it was the washing machine. Oh, isn't it awful? Anything can happen, cats.

Oh yes, that was Patty Austin. This is Quincy Jones. Turn on the action. And incidentally, Patty Austin is Quincy Jones's granddaughter. How about that one? Didn't know that, did you, Cat? Eh? Keep listening in. I'm an encyclopedia.

Indeed. Stanley Clarke and George Duke. Mothership Connection. 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Oh, yeah. Too late, his backbone's gone.

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That was the undeniable George Duke and Stanley Clarke, Mothership's Connection, old Parliament number from years before. Those guys took it and swung it round. How are you, cats? I hope you're all in and dry. Keep in tonight, it's too wet.

Oh, oh, somebody pick me up off the floor. 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Well, I hope all you cats and catesses are relaxing. Is it Tuesday night or Monday night? It's Monday night, isn't it? Of course, yes. Yes. Oh, doesn't the time go quick, eh? Just get a nice little tipple of your favourite drink. Relax. Whether you're in Clanbrooklyn, whether you're up here. All the catesses, Jan, Gloria, Sophie, Paula. Just relax and listen to the grooves. Because it's Soul Flavours on Vintage Radio. Yes, the beating heart of Birkenhead. And here's Phyllis Hyman.

Oh yes, just gone 20 to 9. That is the gorgeous Phyllis Hyman. Yes, you know how to love me. I love that tune. Oh, how good is that? You're listening to Soul Flavours with me, Anthony Pierce, and it's Vintage Radio, the beating heart of Birkenhead. Oh. Don't walk away. This is Jade. Cop this, cats.

0: Ma'am, he says you yelled at him again.
1: I yell. I just use the volume God gave me. He keep acting grown, but still on my Wi-Fi.
0: Man, whatever.
1: He can move out when he learn how to move up.
0: All right, all right, let's keep the peace today.
1: Don't trip. Only thing lower than them grades is
2: your... Boy, you out here writing tickets like you own the place?
3: Just doing my job, ma'am.
2: Son, you look like a rent-a-cop that got left on layaway.
3: That's cold, ma'am.
2: Cold? Baby, that's a light breeze.
4: Son, you out here trying to look tough, but you built like a refrigerator with arms. Don't puff your chest at me.
0: Ma'am.
4: Don't ma'am me. You got them baby cheeks and thinking you intimidating. Boy, I've been...
5: Now listen here, big man. You knocked on my door like you paying the mortgage. You don't pay no bills here, do you?
3: No, ma'am.
5: Then quit knocking like the IRS, all right?
3: Yes, ma'am.
5: Why your vest so tight? You look like a can of busted biscuits. Go on, take a deep breath before you pop a seam. I ain't pet.
4: You ain't riding me no ticket, baby. I've been driving longer than you've been alive.
0: Ma'am, you were going 40 in a 25.
4: And you were born slow, so what's your excuse?
6: Ma'am, go ahead and tell him what you just told me.
2: I said, son, them shoes look like they lost a custody battle for your ankles.
6: Oh, come on.
2: And that hoodie, it's hanging on for dear life like a hairline at 25. Boy, get a mirror.
6: Yo.
7: Oh, isn't it awful? I've got a granny like that. She pulls no punches. This is The Moments. Jack in a Box.

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That was the Moments of Whatnot. I love them. They are so good. I'm going to try and play some more a bit later. Oh, man, it's something else. Now, I'm going to play this again because I play it nearly every week. I can't stop playing it. You're going to have to bear with me, cats and catesses, because I love this. This, yes, you've guessed it. It's Incognito. Step aside. Oh, man. Someone have mercy. I'm losing control. Oh, help me, please. My backbone's gone. I can't do anything. 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

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This is Toni Braxton. 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

0: long as I live. 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
1: Well, I think I'm going out of my
0: This
1: head.
0: Is Queen Latifah.
1: Yes, I think I'm going
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There it is. 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There. 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There it is. 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

0: You wake up, you wake. This is Mr. Senior, Love Daddy, your voice of choice. The world's only 12-hour strong man on the air. Here on We Love Radio, 108 FM. The last on your dial, but first in your hearts. And that's the truth, Root. Here I am. Am I here? You know it. It, you know. This is Mr. Senior Love Daddy doing the nasty to your ears to the nasty. Eyes only play the platters that matter, the matters they platter. And that's the Taruk Root.
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0: Doing the yin and the yang, the hip and the hop, the stupid fresh thing, the flippity flop. Oh!
2: Well, it is summer, isn't it, I'd say? And I think we're going to have a little bit of Brazilian, hey? This is Sergio Mendes, Ultima Batucada. And you can sing along to this. There's no words. Just wave your hands up and down in the air. Here we go.

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Angela Johnson. Frank McComb. Oh, yes.

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You're listening to Soul Flavors. And this is George Duke. And look what we started now.

Yes, this is Vince's Radio, and this is Flora Purim from the Amble Speak No Evil, Primiera Estrada, and you can all sing along.

Oh, isn't that just beautiful? Now, Flora Purim. Oh, dear me. Oh, it's all getting too much for me, Kat, you know. I'm telling you. Hey. All this groove and music, it does things to me. I tell you, I've never been the same since I heard my first groove when I was a kid. Isn't it all?

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Sure enough, Boogie.

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And this is Sergio Mendes. And Morning in Rio. Oh, cop for this, cats.

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So is this. 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I just can't do it anymore.

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Well, he's right, isn't he? It's coming up to 5:10.

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That is. 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Oh. Well, you've just got to keep smiling, haven't you? I'd say so. 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

0: 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In fact, I'm going to smile so much, I think I'm going to laugh.
1: Oh, hey, I'm wetting my jockeys here. 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

0: Ma'am, he says you yelled at him again.
1: I yelled. I just used the volume God gave me. He keep acting grown, but still on my Wi-Fi.
2: Man, whatever.
1: He can move out when he learn how to move up.
0: All right, let's keep the peace today.
1: Don't trip. Only thing lower than them grades is
3: you. Boy, you out here writing tickets like you own the place?
4: Just doing my job, ma'am.
3: Son, you look like a rent-a-cop that got left on layaway.
4: That's cold, ma'am.
3: Cold? Baby, that's a light breeze.
5: Son, you out here trying to look tough, but you built like a refrigerator with arms. Don't puff your chest at me.
0: Ma'am.
5: Don't ma'am me. You got them baby cheeks and thinking you intimidating. Boy, I've been...
6: Now listen here, big man. You knocked on my door like you paying the mortgage. You don't pay no bills here, do you?
4: No, ma'am.
6: Then quit knocking like the IRS, all right?
4: Yes, ma'am.
6: And why your vest so tight? You look like a can of busted biscuits. Go on, take a deep breath before you pop a seam. I ain't passing.
5: You ain't riding me no ticket, baby. I've been driving longer than you've been alive.
0: Ma'am, you were going 40 in a 25.
5: And you were born slow, so what's your excuse?
7: Ma'am, go ahead and tell them what you just told me.
3: I said, son, them shoes look like they lost the custody battle for your ankles.
7: Oh, come on.
3: That hoodie, it's hanging on for dear life like a hairline at 25. Boy, get a mirror.
7: Yo.

0: starring those seven rollicking rescuers, the Anthill Mob, their courageous guard, Chugaboom, and that villain of villains, the Hooded Claw. Penelope Pitstop, heiress to a vast fortune, is in perpetual peril from her fortune-seeking guardian, Sylvester Sneakley, who, unknown to her, is really the Hooded Claw. But foiling this fiend's foul plots are Penelope's ever-present protectors, the Anthill Mob.
1: I'll get you, Penelope Pitstop.
2: Oh, this is going back. This is Junior Walker and the All-Stars. A Walk in the Night. I wouldn't advise it tonight, cats. Maybe tomorrow, eh?

0: is that just great? I love that. It's beautiful. And the music goes on. Oh, no.
1: Yeah. Nice little stepper's groove.
0: This is Tiffany Tizzell. And the old Gladys Knight number. You're the best thing that ever happened to me.

0: Beautiful, Tiffany. Beautiful. And here's another beautiful Katesh. This is Miss Mesa Lee featuring Phil Perry. The last chance for love. I hope not.
1: Baby, sit down. Let me talk to you about all the things

Just thought I'd tell you where we are this week. Yes, tomorrow night, which is Tuesday, we'll be playing with the trad band. I'll be playing with the trad band with the up at the Black Horse, and that's in Heswell School Lane, Lower Heswell, mind. You have to go through and then down, heading towards the D. Yes. In Lower Heswell, we start at 8 o'clock at the Black Horse and School Lane in Lower Heswell. And then, on Wednesday, usually I'm at Keith's, but I won't be this week. Be my mate Andor taking over to do sax. So I'm at the Pen Factory, that's on Hope Street. Dave Fishel and friends. It gets packed in there, I tell you, it's a madhouse. It really is. And then, I think this Friday, I'm playing with a band called Mambo Collective, which is more groovy, funky stuff. Well, it's Latin-y stuff, to be honest. And that's at Marboils. I think we start at 8 o'clock there. Marboils on Friday night. And then who knows where I am Saturday, I have no idea. But then, of course, Sunday, yes, we're on the grapes again. Yes, the best kept secret in Liverpool, were one of the best gigs around, yes. And also, my mate, John Jenkins, we've done a few sessions with him. I've known him for a long while, when we were in a band called Persuaders, many, many, many moons ago. And it's John Jenkins and the James Street Band. And they're playing on Thursday, 11th of June, 2026, 7:30 p.m. Tickets are £8. And you can get them from www.johnjenkinsmusic.com. And it's upstairs at Indigo, 136 Bedford Road, Rock Ferry. And the postcode is CH43-2ASGO. And yeah, get in there, enjoy it. So you got a week's worth of madness and mayhem. Yes, all good for the cats and catesses. Exactly. Now you don't get this often. Exactly, 10:25. Oh, isn't that amazing? It's usually just gone. Hey, like me, I went years ago. So if you can get there, cats, get to them gigs. As I say, Tuesday, tomorrow night, Heswell at the Black Horse. I know Mark's been threatening to come and see us. He'll get there one day. And then the Pen Factory in Liverpool, Hope Street, just along from the Everyman. Yes, get there, cats.

oh, what's that? Isn't that awful? I'll play this instead, eh? How's that? I was just enjoying that as well. Hey, they're all at it, yeah? This is Patsy Austin, all behind us now.

Oh, that's beautiful. That is beautiful. 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She's got a beautiful voice. And in fact, I'm going to play another one. I'm going to play another one. Another one by Patsy Austin, yes. And this is beautiful. I love it. It's the old, what's the guy out of the Partridge Family? He sang it. What's his name? I can't even remember. Oh, isn't it awful? But this is it. Get this. I love it. Just gone 10:30, cats. Half an hour left.

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It really is. And this is another beautiful cat's ass. They're all beautiful cat's asses. This is Eliani Elias and a beautiful track called Day by Day. Here on Soul Flavors.

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And she's done some great stuff. Oh, isn't it just marvellous? This is a beautiful track called Don't Misunderstand. What a gorgeous voice this woman's got. And what a beautiful sax intro along.

Somebody pick me up off the floor. This is Vinci's Radio. I'm slowing right down now, so you can settle down and just have a nice, sweet sleep. Yes, indeed. This is Vinci's Radio and soul flavors. Soul and grooves and sound as deep as you like.

I do this sometimes. Drive down from Miami. It isn't that I expect her. The ferry doesn't run anymore. But it happens sometimes. I see a boat offshore and something goes faster in me. Hope, I guess. What the hell? Fidel Castro was on the Jack Parr show. So anything can happen. I even read the newspapers now. Not just looking for the point spread or the odds or the morning line. Human interest. That's what I read. A dozen lines about what happened on a street corner in Indianapolis. Or identical twins meet after 30 years, smoke the same brand of cigarettes, and both married to somebody named Shirley. Like that. Somebody came out of Havana, told me Baby Hernandez was the big winner that night. Lives in Jersey now. And I got a postcard from Joe Volpe. Postmark Santo Domingo. So I guess he's still doing it, running things for Meyer. It's a new decade. Things are different. We got our own kind of revolution going. I'm doing okay these days. I'm way ahead. But it's not the same. I sit with my back to the wall, watch the entrance. You never know who's gonna walk in. Somebody blown off course. This is hurricane country.

0: Cats. Cat Essers, thank you so much. Thank you so much for being with me and listening to the show tonight. Thank you. I'm off to get my shut eye, and I hope you have a lovely, lovely, restful, peaceful sleep and wake up tomorrow refreshed and happy to take on the day. So from me, God bless, take care, see you soon, all the best. Thank you. I love you all. Take care.
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